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1: Tim McGraw and Faith Hill celebrated 30 years of marriage last Tuesday, and Tim might have just made every other husband look bad. We'll get into that. The breakdown coming up next, brought to you by Boot Barn Keep West.

Speaking of the coast, remember five from beach, you and me. That sunset, cliffs by the sea, and the night rolled in. And you still talk about that moon that I can't recall, but God, I saw all I needed to.

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0: Tim McGraw and Faith Hill celebrated 30 years of marriage this week, and Tim posted a pretty incredible tribute to his wife. He shared a video montage of their life together and called Faith his best friend and the center of gravity in his life. He said he's still amazed by her ability to love, forgive, and bring joy to everyone around her. 30 years together, 3 daughters, and they're still crazy about each other. Meanwhile, I'm over here thinking I deserve Husband of the Year because I remembered to switch the laundry. Tim, thanks for raising the bar. Appreciate you, dog. That's your breakdown.
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1: 844-358-BW, at BW Radio on Instagram. I want to know where you're listening tonight. Like Cody. My man Cody listens to us every single show in Visalia, California. And every single show, he's like, man, can you shout me out on the radio? And I'm like, dude, I'll do it tomorrow. Well, Cody, tonight is your night. Thank you for listening, bud. Appreciate you.

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2: 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No, seriously, I love doing what I do, but it's a tough business. Drew Baldridge, a complete 180 from my perspective when it comes to his kids pursuing music. We'll get into that next.

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1: B-Dub hanging with Drew Baldridge. I know you're a dad now, which is crazy to think because you were a single guy when we first met years ago. If your kids decided that they wanted to be musicians, what are you saying back to them? Like, what advice are you giving them?
2: So my son's name is Lyric. So there you 100%, go. I'm going to support it.
1: Okay. And
2: he already loves music so much. I mean, if he comes out to our show, it's hard to keep him off the stage. Like, he loves Alan Jackson right now, going through a big Alan Jackson phase, and loves Chattahoochee. 3 years old, plays his little guitar, like rocks out in the back. When we go every truck ride, we go somewhere, he has to have his guitar in his seat. So I'm 100% supportive.
1: All right, last one here, because we're at the start of football season. There's going to be a lot of arguments about unimportant things. Drew Baldridge, what is your most irrationally strong opinion on something that is completely unimportant?
2: Completely unimportant?
1: It's just like your small, little...
2: Oh, about sports or about anything?
1: Anything. Open book here.
2: I hate tolls. Tolls are the worst
1: road
2: thing.
1: Road tolls?
2: Road tolls. Yes, 100%. And my band always like, bro, that's how you have nice roads, blah, blah, blah. I'm like, the road's not even nice. Like, it's not even a good road. And I just paid a bunch of money because back when we were driving, I was in a van and we had like 8 axles. I would argue with every time we went through any of this, I would get totally angry and mad of like road tolls. I don't know what the argument is there, but I just hate road tolls. It's hard to say for me, too.
1: Well, road tolls are kind of nasty, too. Keep your feet off the dash.
2: 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Yes, tolls, bottom of the barrel. Friggin' hate them.

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0: 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Unfortunately, one of the horses ate the results. So if you have to be a part of a demonstration, join us at the barn and demonstrate your good taste in furniture. This is Ma, and I approve this message.
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1: We have our first hurricane of the year in the Atlantic and or Gulf region. 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If the Waffle House is closed, get out now.

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I've got your Insta Countdown coming up in minutes, brought to you by Boot Barn Keep West, the five most wanted songs of the day. 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
1: I want to send you to Vegas. 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
1: First dates are getting expensive, but singles are embracing a new dating trend that could save you money, and honestly, I'm surprised we didn't think of this sooner. 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
1: We agree on this. 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
1: 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Coming up next, brought to you by Boot Barn Keep West. 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
1: It's B-Dub, Luke Bryan, Jason Aldean playing Las Vegas December 11th at Allegiant Stadium. 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
1: Apparently, even robots can't escape the gender pay gap. And the reason is pretty embarrassing for us humans. We'll get into that in minutes.

0: 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Honestly, I'm just waiting for Alexa to ask for maternity leave.
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1: It's B-Dub. I don't get to do this without you doing what you do, so I just want to say thank you. I love my job. I love being able to play country songs on the radio for a living and try to make you laugh a little bit, maybe roll your eyes from time to time, too. But I just want to say thank you for listening. Really appreciate you. I know you have a choice where you get your music, where you get your entertainment. The fact you're spending a little bit of time with me tonight, it just means the world. So thank you.

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0: Tim McGraw and Faith Hill celebrated 30 years of marriage this week. 30 years. In celebrity marriage years, that's roughly 400. Tim shared a sweet video montage of their life together along with a message that honestly sets the bar a little too high for the rest of us husbands. He called Faith his best friend and said she's the center of gravity in his life. Also praised her ability to love, forgive, and bring joy to their family. 30 years, 3 daughters, and they're still crazy about each other. Meanwhile, I'm over here thinking remembering our anniversary without a Facebook reminder is pretty romantic.
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You pushed it to the top. Now turn it. Lauren Elena and Chase Matthew, this is All My Exes. 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
12: You guys are the greatest.

I knew I'd see her around. I'd be at some party, she'd show up and I'd be walking out. Or across some parking lot, hiding behind her sister. I'd look up, she'd be at the red light beside me in that white Maxima with the sticker on the back. I'd act

keeping it low key. But now it's like these county lines closing in on me. I see them everywhere together. It's hitting a little too close to home. 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

0: 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You wake up tomorrow to find $1,000 on your kitchen table.
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9: 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You've got your home. Bears have theirs.
10: Yeah, but see, this wasn't just any bear. This bear was wearing jeans and a hat, as in a Smokey Bear.
9: Jeans and a hat. That's definitely Smokey. What exactly did he have to say?
10: Well, we were about to head home, you know, after having a bonfire.
9: Oh, I can guess where this is going.
10: Right. See, Smokey told me the fire wasn't actually...

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6: Yeah, hi. 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
6: But this was no ordinary bear.
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6: He did. 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
0: 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Besides immediately hiding it from your family.
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5: 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I didn't find that in the normal day-to-day life. I didn't find that working behind a desk. I realized being hands-on and being a soldier was something that would keep me active, keep me outside, keep me in that team environment that I craved and that I needed so much. And then the opportunity to serve my community and serve my country was just icing on the cake. I wanted to be in Boise, Idaho. I wanted to be home. The National Guard gave me the opportunity to stay right where I was to serve my country and my community, and it was the best of both worlds. I grew up flying bush planes in Alaska with my dad. I was fortunate enough to get my pilot's license. I wanted to be in helicopters. I wanted to be a crew chief. The Army National Guard gave me a chance to fly helicopters now instead of fixed-wing aircraft.
4: To learn how to be part of the Army National Guard, log on to NationalGuard.com. 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

0: Hey, ladies, on November 14th, when your man's traded you in for a tree stand, freezing his white tail off and whispering, "Come on, big boy," over and over, you'll be living it up with me at the Moose Deer Widows Ball. 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

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How you doing? 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

0: Hey, ladies, on November 14th, when your man's traded you in for a tree stand, freezing his white tail off and whispering, "Come on, big boy," over and over, you'll be living it up with me at the Moose Deer Widows Ball. 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

Kenny. 94.5 The Moose. Yes, time to play some Kenny Chesney, this time with Uncle Cracker, because this is as close to summer today, as nice as it's going to get today, as it may be until next, I don't know, May. Enjoy it, right?

New Country 94.5, the Moose. Chris Jansen is here to remind us that even if you're not good at fixing anything else, if you can fix a drink, there's a demand. Here he goes, Chris Jansen in Moose Country.

0: New Country, 94.5 The Moose, got some brand new shaboozy there. It's called Cowgirl, wrapping up that nonstop Moose mix. Jim Biggins, ready for some Morgan Wallen. Cole Swindell, got them both coming up for you. Comedian Ron White is coming back to Soaring Eagle Casino and Resort, and that is always a hysterical night out. That's coming up this Friday. Joby Phillips has last chance tickets you can win this upcoming week at 3:10 as you wind down your workday in Moose Country with Ron White tickets. That's pretty cool.
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0: Newcantry 94.5 The Moose. I will tell you, there is a double shot of Riley Green coming up in just a few minutes. But first, Blake Shelton with Gwen Stefani now in Moose Country.
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0: New Country 94.5, the Bears think as you're drunk I am. Second of two there from Riley Green. I pointed out to Jody, I said, man, I was watching him on The Voice, and his teeth are like almost electric. They're so bright. And she's like, what, really? And then she watched it, and she's like, wow, yeah, you're right. Almost inhumanly bright. I'm not sure what's going on there. Nonstop Moose Mix on the way. We'll kick it off with Dustin Lynch and Mackenzie Porter. And I want to remind you, too, our night guy, B-Dub, would love to send you to Vegas for an unforgettable experience. 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With B-Dub's boarding pass, you and a guest would enjoy a round-trip airfare, hotel accommodations, and a pair of tickets to see Luke Bryan and Jason Aldean in concert, along with John Party and Chase Matthew. That's a great night out. 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

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We should have had a pool to see how long it was going to take till they duetted with each other. 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I Can't Love You Anymore, Ella and Morgan in Moose Country.

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First time I seen her walk by, and I about fell up on my chair.

0: New Country 94.5, the Moose. Kenny Chesney's latest, Remember Me That Way. Jim Biggins, Moose Morning Show. Thank you so much for hanging out with me today. I hate to be here alone, right? That wouldn't be fun. Russell Dickerson will kick off our next nonstop Moose mix, and Cody Johnson's right behind him. Moose Country Cash Blast is set to blow out $20,000, a chance to score $1,000 every single day. So what we'll do is give you keywords, and if you want to get qualified, you got to get those keywords at 8 and 10 in the morning, then noon, 2 and 4 in the afternoon. All right. 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

0: New Country, 94.5 The Moose, Nonstop Moose Mix. Kane Brown and Lauren Elena, they'll be along shortly. Zach Topp is coming up, too, with South of Sanity. Before we get to either one, though, got Dylan Scott for you. This is My Girl, and it's in Moose Country, 94.5 The Moose.
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0: Goodbye, summer. 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

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Well, if you still haven't put your shorts away for the winter, today might be the day to break them out. In fact, let's all do that. Zach Brown Band and Alan Jackson will improve how everybody looks as they're walking away. 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
1: 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Just wants that horse back. Jim Biggins, Moose Morning Show. I got Megan Maroney on the way for you. I got Luke Combs coming up, too, and a whole bunch more. Have you gotten your tickets yet, ladies, for the first ever Moose Deer Widows Ball? 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

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Got enough beer on hand for whatever activities you got today. It's going to be a beautiful day, plus college football. Man, beer never broke my heart, says Luke Holmes. Did a little damage to my wallet, though.

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Moose Morning Show, one of the most listened to songs in Michigan this week from Morgan Wallen is coming up, plus Luke Bryan. Before that, the Eli Young Band.

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0: New Country 94.5 The Moose. She's country. She knows it. That's Luke Bryan wrapping up that nonstop Moose mix. Jim Biggins. I got Tyler Hubbard dancing in the country. Josh Ross is coming up too in our next nonstop Moose mix. Did you hear about this? The Men of Hunks making their annual return to the Soaring Eagle Casino and Resort Saturday, November 21st. Jody and I have your tickets to the action, and you can wake up to win them starting Monday. Jody tells me it has to do with men's muscles. And so I have decided this is all on you, Jody. You decide how we give them away. I'll play along, but it's on you.
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It's hard to

0: 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We got to rethink some things. Good thinking there. Luke Combs wrapping up Nonstop Moose Mix. Morgan Wallen and Chris Stapleton part of the next one. Got your little ones ready for the return of Our Kids World at Fashion Square Mall. 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

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It is a nonstop Moose mix, which means a lot of music stacked one on top of another, which means if you want to crank up the volume a little bit, everybody should be out of bed by now, right? Chris Stapleton with Starting Over Now in Moose Country.

0: Hey, ladies, on November 14th, when your man's traded you in for a tree stand, freezing his white tail off and whispering, "Come on, big boy," over and over, you'll be living it up with me at the Moose Deer Widows Ball. 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

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You in a car? Beware the gas pedal. This is one of those ones where your foot starts tapping and your speedometer starts climbing. Nobody needs a speeding ticket bill this time of year, right? Keith Urban.

New country, 94.5 The Moose. Do you think Walker Hayes could ever mention the name of a restaurant in a song again and get away with it? Makes me wonder. This is Fancy Like from Walker and Moose Country.

0: Country, 94.5. The Moose, Jason Aldean there with Anytime Soon. Brand new there from Jason. Jim Biggins, Moose Morning Show. Ella Langley is going to choose Texas, and Bailey Zimmerman's going to be right behind her with Where It Ends. That's all part of the next Nonstop Moose Mix coming up, but I want to tip you off about this. Comedian Ron White, you probably heard, he's coming back to Soaring Eagle Casino and Resort. The dude is hysterical, and he has tons of new material every time he comes out. That show is coming up this coming Friday night. Joby Phillips has your last chance to score some tickets each weekday starting Monday at 3:10 as you're winding down your workday. Be sure you're listening to Joby Phillips for a shot at those tickets to go see Ron White at Soaring Eagle Casino and Resort.
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New Country, 94.5 The Moose. Go out and have a blast today. It's Jim Biggins. I'm going to sneak out for the rest of the day. Got to catch the Spirit game tonight. Here's Bailey Zimmerman now. This

What's up, y'all? This is Zach John King. When I get to dressing, I get to thinking, I get to wishing, I get to missing, and me on you, babe. 94.5.

Well, they're good at food. Why not shoes, huh? 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I'll just stick over the moon over my hammy, please.

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0: There's John Morgan at your number one for New Country, 94.5 The Moose. 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

0: The end of the afternoon here with New Country 94.5 The Moose. We asked you to finish the sentence, I will never forget.
1: I will never forget the day that I smashed the car up.
0: Oh, that sucks. How'd it happen, my friend?
1: A woman driver was in front of me.
0: You're blaming a woman and one who was in front of you? Okay. I'm sure that went over well with the cops.

When the boss throws more busy work your way. The drive-thru spilled your fries in the bottom of the bag. You're stuck behind that little sports car that can't figure out how the new roundabout works. We're here to talk you back down. 94.5, The Moose.

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Here's Kane Brown, who credits Jelly Roll for helping him get over his depression he was going through. 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

concerts apparently pays to open up on tour for Lainey Wilson. Caitlin Butt says she was prepared to actually lose money just to get exposure on Lainey's tour because her band didn't have all the equipment and crew needed to play the large arena. So Lainey forked up the money for what they needed and even let Caitlin borrow some of her own crew members to set up.

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Estella Lefty being accused by several artists and other critics that she has plagiarized her songs, stealing the melodies from other artists' tunes and making them her own. She's yet to respond to the allegations, but we'll keep an eye on that one for you. 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

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Did you hear about Morgan Wallen's generosity? He has given more than $1 million worth of musical instruments to 26 schools across the country, including to Scarlett Middle School down in Ann Arbor. No need.

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0: Loving the sound of Megan Maroney's latest in medicine here with your country party station, 94.5 The Moose. Thanks for hanging out. It's Joby Phillips. And coming up here in just a few weeks, it is the first ever Moose Dear Widows Ball. Tickets on sale now. Do you have yours yet, ladies? Because only ladies are allowed. You do have to be at least 21 years of age. So while your man may think he's having the time of his life sitting out in the cold waiting for a deer to walk in his path, you'll be hitting the dance floor with Jody Kane, dancing to great music from a DJ and man, enjoying great hors d'oeuvres, a cash bar, maybe going home with a prize or two. Or if you party a little too hard with Jody, maybe you won't go home that night. 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You can get details on all that and get your tickets for the ball when you swing by 94.5themoose.com.
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0: Country 94.5 The Moose. Whatever you're doing, I'm sure it's outside today. Make sure, or I should say thank you for spending some time with us on this beautiful weekend. And ladies, speaking of beauty, not that I'm just assuming you would think it's beautiful. The men of hunks are returning to the Soaring Eagle Casino and Resort. No, that will not be Jim Biggins, Josh Shiro, or myself. So you're safe to go to the casino Saturday, November the 21st. And get this, Jim and Jody have your tickets to all the action. 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

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Thanks for hanging out with The Moose as you're soaking in the vitamin D and enjoying some football. 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

How would you like to head to Las Vegas to see Jason Aldean in concert with Luke Bryan? Yeah, B-Dub's giving that away. 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

0: Hey, ladies, on November 14th, when your man's traded you in for a tree stand, freezing his white tail off and whispering, "Come on, big boy," over and over, you'll be living it up with me at the Moose Deer Widows Ball. 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

0: that great sounding stuff? It's called Empty Words from Corey Kent. First, of course, with New Country 94.5 The Moose. Kenny Chesney, when his album came out a couple of weeks ago, was on the CBS Morning News program talking to Gayle King. And while he's been single for a while, he says he doesn't want to stay that way.
1: Yo, yes, no question.
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Got your last chance to score those starting at 3:10 Monday afternoon here at 94.5 The Moose.

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0: really love that one. 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It's Carly Pierce and Riley Green at 94.5 The Moose. And Carly says you're going to find a lot of influence on her new album from artists she loved in the 90s.
1: 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I feel like it was honest, rootsy, vulnerable, sassy, all wrapped up into one. 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

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Stick around, I'm taking off, but Breck is got your music as she gets you revved up and warmed up for the country party coming at you at 9 o'clock tonight with Otis and Styles. 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

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Hey, I'm Brack. Happy Saturday. And also, I do want to say it is my birthday. I'm so happy and excited to be spending it with you.

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Birthday love, new country, 94.5 The Moose. Becky from Bay City and Steve from Freeland want to know what my plans are. Obviously, I'm partying up with you in the Moose studio. And then tomorrow, I'm heading to Chicago for the first time to go cheer on some people I know in the Chicago Marathon. So it's going to be a really fun day.

was fun while it lasted for Ella Langley. She had the number one song for 20 weeks in a row, making history on Billboard's Hot 100 charts. Until, of course, Taylor Swift swooped in and stole the number one spot. It's still number one in my heart. It's Choosin' Texas in Moose Country.

0: 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You have the chance to win $1,000 a day with the Moose Country Cash Blast. What would you do with all that money? 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

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It's my birthday.

New Country 94.5 The Moose. I'm Breck. I am so sad because what do you mean it's getting dark right now? I'm in Michigan. It's only 7. It's a Saturday night. And it's my birthday. We are supposed to be partying, but all I want to do is take a nap in the Moose studio.

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I found my new hyperfixation. It's an app called Rivet. It is a dating app, but you can be a matchmaker for people in your community. So if they're trying to match with someone and you know that person wouldn't be a good match for them, you can hit no and then they wouldn't match. Like, I love playing Cupid. And if it ends up working out where I match someone, I better be invited to the wedding.

Lately Love and Life again on New Country 94.5 The Moose. I've gotten a few messages asking how old I'm turning today. I don't think you're supposed to ask a lady her age, but I will say it's my last birthday of my 20s, and I don't want to talk about it.

0: Chesney, Remember Me That Way on your number one for new country, 94.5 The Moose. If you remember Moose Prom earlier this year and had the chance to go, you know that we know how to throw a party, and we are doing it all over again for the first ever Moose Deer Widows Ball. 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

John Party boots off on New Country 94.5 The Moose. I waited years for Florida Georgia Line to reunite, only for them to tell us that they will tour at festivals. But oh no, looks like we'll just have to go to the whole festival to see them. It's Long Live in Moose Country.

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